with picked like guitar strings for a real good whiff of how life behind par seems. Until then, she a bartender, pour hot lead shots out of carbines. If an inmate ever even think about departing before it's time for a theft of a home.

fiend. Life on ice like the San Jose Shark team. Hard time trying to duck him like Darkwing. Known for burning clothes and petty car keen. Another less harmful skylarking. Bought a bag out of American rag. A small Chinese made American flag. Took a dollar bill then split it in half. The picture that she bought wouldn't fit in the cab. On a train trying to best not to live in the past. Bumped Miley ass, could he spit in her ass? And that was it. Fits, tantrums, random. Helter skelter, a world gone Manson. And I'll spare you the details. Dinner and ceviche out of seashells. Annoyed cause her date really can't speak well. But she forced to press on like lead nails. Next table was abhorred by the weed smell. But she was done at the moment that the tea fell. A thick wool jacket on a cool night. Unimpressed by poems or the moonlight. Doesn't satisfy like a game of pool might. I'm thinking what if Fantasia had a broom strike. Tune right out of that school life soon as reality became a camera crew and a boom mic. So what do you do like? She said, absurd last words from a dude off a Zoop site. And then left him, like the Roots left Geffen. In the state, Howlin' Wolf left Chesson. Stopped to watch flows, have an unpaid session on the steps of a West End. She really need to check in.